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flood warning. The National Weather Service in Jacksonville has issued a flash flood warning for northeastern Atkinson County in southeastern Georgia, southwestern Bacon County in southeastern Georgia, southeastern Coffee County in southeastern Georgia, northwestern Ware County in southeastern Georgia, until 11:30 p.m. At 8:27 p.m., Doppler radar indicated thunderstorms producing heavy rain across the warned area. Between 2.5 and 3.5 inches of rain have fallen. Additional rainfall amounts of 1 to 2 inches are possible in the warned area. Flash flooding is ongoing or expected to begin shortly. Hazard: flash flooding caused by thunderstorms. Source: radar indicated. Impact: flash flooding of small creeks and streams, urban areas, highways, streets and underpasses, as well as other poor drainage and low-lying areas. Some locations that will experience flash flooding include Bickley. Turn around, don't drown when encountering flooded roads. Most flood deaths occur in vehicles. Repeating, a flash flood warning has been issued until 11:30 p.m. for the following counties in Georgia: Atkinson, Bacon, Coffee and Ware.

The National Weather Service in Jacksonville has issued a flash flood warning for northwestern Atkinson County in southeastern Georgia, southwestern Coffee County in southeastern Georgia, until 11:45 p.m. At 8:48 p.m., Doppler radar indicated thunderstorms producing heavy rain across the warned area. Between 2 and 3 inches of rain have fallen. Additional rainfall amounts of 1 to 3 inches are possible in the warned area. Flash flooding is ongoing or expected to begin shortly. Hazard: flash flooding caused by thunderstorms. Source: radar indicated. Impact: flash flooding of small creeks and streams, urban areas, highways, streets and underpasses, as well as other poor drainage and low-lying areas. Some locations that will experience flash flooding include Willacoochee. Turn around, don't drown when encountering flooded roads. Most flood deaths occur in vehicles. Repeating, a flash flood warning has been issued until 11:45 p.m. for the following counties in Georgia, Atkinson, and Coffee.

flashlight.

The National Weather Service in Tallahassee has issued a flash flood warning for northeastern Colquitt County in Georgia until 10:30 p.m. Eastern Daylight Time. At 8:59 p.m. Eastern Daylight Time, Doppler radar indicated thunderstorms producing heavy rain across the warned area. Flash flooding is ongoing or expected to begin shortly. Hazard, flash flooding caused by thunderstorms. Source, radar indicated. Impact streams, urban areas, highways, streets and underpasses, as well as other poor drainage and low-lying areas. Some locations that will experience flash flooding include Moultrie, Norman Park, Riverside, Pinnaboro, Cool Spring and Crossland. Turn around, don't drown when encountering flooded roads. Most flood deaths occur in vehicles. Repeating, a flash flood warning has been issued until 10:30 p.m. Eastern Daylight Time for the following county, Colquitt, Georgia,

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the National Weather Service in Austin, San Antonio has issued a flash flood warning for Northern Bexar County, South Central Comal County until 12:15 a.m. Central Daylight Time. At 9:09 p.m. Central Daylight Time, Doppler radar and automated rain gauges indicated thunderstorms producing heavy rain across the warned area. Between 2 and 3 inches of rain have fallen. Additional rainfall amounts of 1 to 2 inches are possible in the warned area. Flash flooding is ongoing or expected to begin shortly. Hazard, life-threatening flash flooding. Thunderstorms producing flash flooding. Source, radar and automated gauges. Flash flooding of creeks and streams, urban areas, highways, streets, and underpasses. Some locations that will experience flash flooding include San Antonio, Schertz, Converse, Universal City, Live Oak, Selma, San Antonio International Airport, Randolph Air Force Base, Leon Valley, Hell Otis, Kirby, Alamo Heights, Windcrest, Terrell Hills, Garden Ridge, Chavano Park, Hollywood Park, and Almo's Park. Turn around. Don't drown when encountering flooded roads. Most flood deaths occur in vehicles. Be especially cautious at night when it is harder to recognize the dangers of flooding. Be aware of your surroundings and do not drive on flooded roads.

The National Weather Service in Austin, San Antonio has issued a severe thunderstorm warning for southern Medina County, northwestern Atascosa County, southwestern Bexar County until 10:15 p.m. Central Daylight Time. At 9:13 p.m. Central Daylight Time, severe thunderstorms were located along a line extending from near Cliff to near Stinson Municipal Airport, moving southwest at 30 miles per hour. 10 gusts and nickel-size hail. Source, radar indicated. Impact, expects damage to roofs, siding, and trees. Locations impacted include San Antonio, Hondo, Divine, Castroville, Stinson Municipal Airport, Lytle, Somerset, Natalia, La Coste, DeHennes, Noonan, Queenie, Dunley, Myco, Pearson, SeaWorld, Bader, Lackland Air Force Base, Cliff, and New Fountain. 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

The National Weather Service in North Platte has issued a severe thunderstorm warning for southeastern Keith County in southwestern Nebraska until 10:30 p.m. Mountain Daylight Time. At 9:38 p.m. Mountain Daylight Time, a severe thunderstorm was located, moving east at 25 miles per hour. Expected hazards include 60 miles per hour wind gusts and quarter-size hail. This is a radar-indicated threat. Impact, hail damage to vehicles is expected. Expect wind damage to roofs, siding, and trees. Locations impacted include Paxton, Keystone, Sarban, Roscoe, Kingsley Dam, Big Bald Hill, Nevins, and Broganville. This includes the following highways: Highway 61 between mile markers 90 and 99. Interstate 80 in Nebraska between mile markers 128 and 150. For your protection, move to an interior room on the lowest floor of a building. To report severe weather, contact your nearest law enforcement agency. They will send a report to the National Weather Service office in North Platte. Repeating, a severe thunderstorm warning has been issued until 10:30 p.m. Mountain Daylight Time for the following county: Keith, Nebraska,

National Weather Service in Aberdeen has issued a severe thunderstorm warning for East Central Hand County in Central South Dakota, Southwestern Spink County in Northeastern South Dakota, until 11:45 p.m. Central Daylight Time. At 10:52 p.m. Central Daylight Time, a severe thunderstorm was located 8 miles southeast of Burdett, or 15 miles northeast of Miller, moving east at 25 miles per hour. Hazard, 60 miles per hour wind gusts and half-dollar size hail. Source, radar indicated. Impact, hail damage to vehicles is expected. Expect wind damage to roofs, siding, and trees. This severe thunderstorm will be near Spotswood and Tulare around 11:15 p.m. Central Daylight Time. Seek shelter inside a well-built structure and stay away from windows. The storm is capable of producing damaging winds and large hail. Report severe weather to your nearest law enforcement agency or the National Weather Service office at Aberdeen, South Dakota. Repeating, a severe thunderstorm warning has been issued until 11:45 p.m. Central Daylight Time for the following counties in South Dakota, Hand and Spink.

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The National Weather Service in North Platte has issued a severe thunderstorm warning for East Central Keith County in southwestern Nebraska, northwestern Lincoln County in southwestern Nebraska until 12:15 a.m. Central Daylight Time or 11:15 p.m. Mountain Daylight Time. At 11:22 p.m. Central Daylight Time or 10:22 p.m. Mountain Daylight Time, a severe thunderstorm was located over Sarban, or 21 miles east of Ogallala, moving east at 25 miles per hour. Expected hazards include 60 miles per hour wind gusts and quarter-size hail. This is a radar-indicated threat. Impact, hail damage to vehicles is expected. Expect wind damage to roofs, siding, and trees. Locations impacted include Sutherland, Hershey, Sarban, Sutherland Reservoir State Recreation Area, Coker, and O'Fallon's. This includes Interstate 80 in Nebraska between mile markers 148 and 166. For your protection, move to an interior room on the lowest floor of a building. To report severe weather, contact your nearest law enforcement agency. They will send a report to the National Weather Service office in North Platte. Repeating, a severe thunderstorm warning has been issued until 11:15 p.m. Mountain Daylight Time or 12:15 a.m. Central Daylight Time Saturday for the following counties in Nebraska, Keith and Lincoln,

National Weather Service in Aberdeen has issued a severe thunderstorm warning for southern Spink County in northeastern South Dakota until 12:15 a.m. Central Daylight Time. At 11:35 p.m. Central Daylight Time, a severe thunderstorm was located near Tulare, or 10 miles southeast of Redfield, moving east at 25 miles per hour. Hazard, 60 miles per hour wind gusts and quarter-size hail. Source, radar indicated. Impact, hail damage to vehicles is expected. Expect wind damage to roofs, siding, and trees. This severe thunderstorm will be in the Central Daylight Time. Spink Colony around 11:50 p.m. Central Daylight Time. Glendale Colony around 11:55 p.m. Central Daylight Time. Seek shelter inside a well-built structure and stay away from windows. The storm is capable of producing damaging winds and large hail. Report severe weather to your nearest law enforcement agency or the National Weather Service office in Aberdeen, South Dakota. Repeating, a severe thunderstorm warning has been issued until 12:15 a.m. Central Daylight Time Saturday for the following county, Spink, South

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The National Weather Service in Aberdeen has issued a severe thunderstorm warning for West Central Clark County in northeastern South Dakota, southeastern Spink County in northeastern South Dakota, until 1 a.m. At 12:13 a.m., a severe thunderstorm was located over Glendale Colony, or 15 miles east of Redfield, moving northeast at 25 miles an hour. Hazard, 60 miles an hour wind gusts and half-dollar size hail. Source, radar indicated. Impact, hail damage to vehicles is expected. Expect wind damage to roofs, siding, and trees. This severe thunderstorm will be in Colony and Frankfurt around 12:15 a.m. Comrose Colony around 12:25 a.m. Hillside Colony around 12:30 a.m. Dolan around 12:35 a.m. Clark Colony around 12:40 a.m. Seek shelter inside a well-built structure and stay away from windows. The storm is capable of producing damaging winds and large hail. Report severe weather to your nearest law enforcement agency or the National Weather Service office in Aberdeen, South Dakota. Repeating, a severe thunderstorm warning has been issued until 1 a.m. for the following counties in South Dakota, Spink and Clark.

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Service in Tallahassee has issued a special marine warning for Apalachee Bay or coastal waters from Keaton Beach to Ocklawhatchie River, Florida, out to 20 nautical miles. Coastal waters from Ocklawhatchie River to Apalachicola, Florida, out to 20 nautical miles. Coastal waters from Mexico Beach to Apalachicola, out 20 nautical miles. Coastal waters from Okaloosa, Walton County line to Mexico Beach, out 20 nautical miles. St. Andrews Bay waterways. Waters from Mexico Beach to Apalachicola, Florida, from 20 to 60 nautical miles. Waters from Okaloosa, Walton County line to Mexico Beach, from 20 to 60 nautical miles. Waters from Suwannee River to Apalachicola, Florida, from 20 to 60 nautical miles, until 6:30 a.m. Eastern Daylight Time, or 5:30 a.m. Central Daylight Time. At 3:29 a.m. Eastern Daylight Time, or 2:29 a.m. Central Daylight Time, severe thunderstorms capable of producing waterspouts were located along a line across the Empire Microwreck to 13 nautical miles southwest of St. George Island to near Sea Tower, to 14 nautical miles west of South Tower, moving north at 15 knots. Hazard, waterspouts and wind gusts 34 knots or greater. Source, radar indicated. Impact, waterspouts can quickly form and capsize boats. Expect wind gusts in excess of 34 knots, suddenly high waves, frequent lightning, and heavy downpours. Make sure all on board are wearing life jackets. Locations impacted include O Tower, Mexico Beach, Port St. Joe, South Tower, Apalachicola, Sea Tower, Cape San Blas, and St. George Island. Move to safe harbor until hazardous weather passes.

This is the Arizona Department of Public Safety. A safe alert has been issued for Pima County, Cochise County, and Santa Cruz County. The Tucson Police Department is looking for 73-year-old Mary Ellen Arroyo. Mary recently displayed memory issues and was last seen on August 28, 2026, at approximately 1:30 p.m. when she was dropped off at a bus stop at East Speedway Boulevard and North Alvernon Way after vacating her residence in the 3700 block of East Bellevue Street. She planned to take a shuttle to her friend's home in Douglas, Arizona, but she did not arrive. Mary is a Hispanic female, approximately 5 feet tall, 125 pounds, with brown eyes and black curly hair. Mary was last seen wearing a long-sleeved purple shirt, black or gray sweatpants, and black boots. She was carrying a red suitcase with an attached garbage bag, a purse, and a bag. She does not have a working cellular phone with her. If you have contact with this safe alert, please call 911.

National Weather Service in Tallahassee has issued a special marine warning for Apalachee Bay or coastal waters from Keaton Beach to Auchlockney River, Florida, out to 20 nautical miles. Coastal waters from Auchlockney River to Apalachicola, Florida, out to 20 nautical miles. Coastal waters from Swamee River to Keaton Beach, out 20 nautical miles. Waters from Swamee River to Apalachicola, Florida, from 20 to 60 nautical miles, until 6:30 a.m. Eastern Daylight Time. At 4:36 a.m. Eastern Daylight Time, severe thunderstorms capable of producing water spanning from near K Tower to 6 nautical miles east of Buckeye Reef, moving north at 5 knots. Hazard, water spouts and wind gusts 34 knots or greater. Source, radar indicated. Impact, water spouts can quickly form and capsize boats. Expect wind gusts in excess of 34 knots, suddenly high waves, frequent lightning, and heavy downpours. Make sure all on board are wearing life jackets. Locations impacted include V Tower, Buckeye Reef, K Tower, and Marker 24 Barge. Move to safe harbor until hazardous weather passes.

The National Weather Service in Sioux Falls has issued a severe thunderstorm warning for southeastern Sioux County in northwestern Iowa, southern O'Brien County in northwestern Iowa until 5:45 a.m. At 5:08 a.m., a severe thunderstorm was located over Granville, or 8 miles east of Orange City, moving east at 50 miles an hour. Hazard, 60 miles an hour wind gusts and quarter-size hail. Source, radar indicated. Impact, hail damage to vehicles is expected. Expect wind damage to roofs, siding, and trees. This severe thunderstorm will be near Paulina and Primera around 5:15 a.m., 25 a.m. For your protection, move to an interior room on the lowest floor of a building. To report severe weather, contact your nearest law enforcement agency. They will send a report to the National Weather Service office in Sioux Falls. Repeating, a severe thunderstorm warning has been issued until 5:45 a.m. for the following counties in Iowa, Sioux and O'Brien.

The National Weather Service in Charleston has issued a special marine warning for waters from South Sandy River, South Carolina to Edisto Beach, South Carolina, extending from 20 to 60 nautical miles until 8:30 a.m. Eastern Daylight Time. At 7:34 a.m. Eastern Daylight Time, a strong thunderstorm was located 8 nautical miles southeast of Edisto Buoy, moving east at 15 knots. Hazard, wind gusts to 34 knots. Source, radar indicated. Impact, small craft could be damaged in briefly higher winds and suddenly higher waves. Locations impacted include, mainly open waters from South Sandy River, South Carolina to Edisto Beach, South Carolina, extending from 20 to 60 nautical miles. Move to safe harbor until hazardous weather passes.

issued a special marine warning for Hughes and Bay Rivers, Pamlico Sound, until 9:30 a.m. At 8:22 a.m., a severe thunderstorm capable of producing waterspouts was located near the mouth of the Neuse River. Hazard, waterspouts and wind gusts 34 knots or greater. Source, radar. Impact, waterspouts can easily overturn boats and create locally hazardous seas. Small craft could be damaged in briefly higher winds and suddenly higher waves. Locations impacted include the mouth of the Neuse River and Hoboken. Thunderstorms can produce sudden waterspouts. Waterspouts can easily overturn boats and create locally hazardous seas. Seek safe harbor immediately.

Weather Service in Mobile has issued a special marine warning for waters from Okaloosa, Walton County, line to Pensacola, Florida, from 20 to 60 nautical miles. Waters from Pensacola, Florida, to Pascagoula, Mississippi, from 20 to 60 nautical miles until 9 a.m. Central Daylight Time. At 7:50 a.m. Central Daylight Time, strong thunderstorms capable of producing waterspouts were located along a line extending from 27 nautical miles southwest of Oriskany Reef to 34 nautical miles southeast of Farewell Buoy, moving northwest at 20 knots. Hazard, waterspouts and wind gusts 34 knots or greater. Source, radar. Impact, waterspouts can easily overturn boats and create locally hazardous seas. Small craft could be damaged in briefly higher winds and suddenly higher waves. Strong thunderstorms will remain over mainly open waters. Move to safe harbor.

harbor until hazardous weather passes. Thunderstorms can produce sudden waterspouts. 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Seek safe harbor immediately. Repeat issued until 9 a.m. Central Daylight Time for the following marine locations. Waters from Pensacola, Florida to Pascagoula, Mississippi, extending from 20 nautical miles to 60 nautical miles. And waters from Okaloosa, Walton County, Lyme to Pensacola, Florida from 20 to 60 nautical miles.

National Weather Service in Wilmington has issued a special marine warning for waters from Surf City, North Carolina to Little River in Inlet, South Carolina from 20 to 60 nautical miles until 10 a.m. At 8:53 a.m., a severe thunderstorm capable of producing waterspouts was located 7 nautical miles southeast of Frying Pan Shoals Light Tower, moving northeast at 15 knots. Hazard, waterspouts and wind gusts 40 to 50 knots. Source, radar. Impact, waterspouts can easily overturn boats and create locally hazardous seas. Small craft could be damaged in briefly higher winds and suddenly higher waves. Active include, Frying Pan Shoals Light Tower. Boaters should seek safe harbor immediately until these storms pass. If caught on the open water, prepare for deteriorating conditions. Make sure you and your crew are wearing properly fitted life jackets.

He has issued a special marine warning for Apalachee Bay or coastal waters from Keaton Beach to Auklachmie River, Florida, out to 20 nautical miles, waters from Suwannee River to Apalachicola, Florida, from 20 to 60 nautical miles, until 10:45 a.m. Eastern Daylight Time. At 9:15 a.m. Eastern Daylight Time, a severe thunderstorm capable of producing waterspouts was located 14 nautical miles east of the tower, moving northeast at 10 knots. Hazard, waterspouts and wind gusts 34 knots or greater. Source, radar indicated. Impact, waterspouts can quickly form and capsize boats, damage vessels, and create suddenly hull on board or in a secure location in wearing life jackets. Expect wind gusts in excess of 34 knots, suddenly high waves, frequent lightning, and heavy downpours. Make sure all on board are wearing life jackets. Locations impacted include Buckeye Reef. Thunderstorms can produce sudden waterspouts. Waterspouts can easily overturn boats and create locally hazardous seas. Seek safe harbor immediately. Frequent lightning is occurring with this storm. If caught on the open water, stay below deck if possible. Keep away from ungrounded metal objects.

Bloomington has issued a special marine warning for waters from Surf City, North Carolina to Little River Inlet, South Carolina from 20 to 60 nautical miles until 10:30 a.m. At 9:23 a.m., a severe thunderstorm capable of producing waterspouts was located 21 nautical miles southeast of Rec 33, moving east at 15 knots. Hazard, waterspouts and wind gusts 40 to 50 knots. Source, radar. Impact, watch and create locally hazardous seas. Small craft could be damaged in briefly higher winds and suddenly higher waves. The severe thunderstorm will remain over mainly open waters. Boaters should seek safe harbor immediately until these storms pass. If caught on the open water, prepare for deteriorating conditions. Make sure you and your crew are wearing properly fitted life jackets.

Service in Tallahassee has issued a special marine warning for coastal waters from Suwannee River to Keaton Beach out 20 nautical miles, waters from Suwannee River to Apalachicola, Florida till 11:30 a.m. Eastern Daylight Time. At 10:05 a.m. Eastern Daylight Time, a severe thunderstorm capable of producing waterspouts was located 15 nautical miles southeast of Buckeye Reef. The severe thunderstorm was merely stationary. Hazard, waterspouts and wind gusts 34 knots or greater. Source, radar indicated. Impact, waterspouts can quickly form and capsize boats, damage vessels, and create suddenly higher waves. Make sure all on board are in a secure location and wearing life jackets. Expect wind gusts in excess of 34 knots, suddenly higher waves, frequent lightning, and heavy downpours. Make sure all on board are wearing life jackets. The severe thunderstorm will remain over mainly open waters. Thunderstorms can produce sudden waterspouts. Waterspouts can easily overturn boats and create locally hazardous seas. Seek safe harbor immediately. Frequent lightning is occurring with this storm. If caught on the open water, stay below deck if possible. Keep away from ungrounded metal objects.

Tallahassee has issued a special marine warning for coastal waters from Ocklockney River to Apical Miles, coastal waters from Mexico Beach to Apalachicola out 20 nautical miles, waters from Mexico Beach to Apalachicola, Florida from 20 to 60 nautical miles, waters from Swampy River to Apalachicola, Florida from 20 to 60 nautical miles, until 12:45 p.m. Eastern Daylight Time, or 11:45 a.m. Central Daylight Time. At 10:45 a.m. Eastern Daylight Time, or 9:45 a.m. Central Daylight Time, severe thunderstorms capable of producing waterspouts were located along a line extending from 15 nautical miles east of Empire Mica Wreck to 32 nautical miles southwest of Sea Tower, to 47 nautical miles southwest of South Tower, moving east at 15 knots. Hazard, waterspouts and wind gusts 34 knots or greater. Source, radar indicated. Impact, waterspouts can quickly form and capsize boats, damage vessels, and create suddenly higher waves. Make sure all on board are in a secure location and wearing life jackets. Expect wind gusts in excess of 34 knots, suddenly higher waves, frequent lightning, and heavy downpours. Wearing life jackets. Locations impacted include South Tower. Thunderstorms can produce sudden waterspouts. Waterspouts can easily overturn boats and create locally hazardous seas. Seek safe harbor immediately. Frequent lightning is occurring with these storms. If caught on the open water, stay below deck if possible, keep away from ungrounded metal objects.

Service in Salt Lake City has issued a severe thunderstorm warning for southeastern Puyallup County in northern Utah until 10:15 a.m. Mountain Daylight Time. At 9:51 a.m. Mountain Daylight Time, a severe thunderstorm was located 14 miles west of Dugway English Village, moving northeast at 45 miles per hour. Hazard, 60 miles per hour wind gusts and quarter-size hail. Source, MesoNet reported. Impact, hail damage to vehicles is expected. Expect wind damage to roofs, siding, and trees. Locations impacted include Grantsville, Dugway English Village, Skull Valley, Tooele Army Depot South, Tooele Army Depot, Dugway Proving Ground Test Range, Rush Valley, and Faust. For your protection, move to an interior room on the lowest floor of a building. Repeating, a severe thunderstorm warning has been issued until 10:15 a.m. Mountain Daylight Time for the following county, Tooele, Utah.

Weather Service in Salt Lake City has issued a severe thunderstorm warning for eastern Tooele County in northern Utah until 10:45 a.m. Mountain Daylight Time. At 10:10 a.m. Mountain Daylight Time, severe thunderstorms were located along a line extending from 6 miles south of Dell to 11 miles southwest of Skull Valley to near Dugway English Village, moving northeast at 45 miles per hour. Hazard, 60 miles per hour wind gusts and quarter-size hail. Source, MesoNet reported. Impact, hail damage to vehicles is expected. Expect wind damage to roofs, siding, and trees. Locations impacted include Tooele, Grantsville, Dugway English Village, Stansbury Park, Vernon, Ophir, Dell, Tooele Army Depot, Skull Valley, Tooele Army Depot South, Great Salt Lake south of the Causeway, Stockton, Rush Valley, Erna, and Faust. This includes Interstate 80 in Utah between mile marker 68 and 95. For your protection, move to an interior room on the lowest floor of a building. Repeating, a severe thunderstorm warning has been issued until 10:45 a.m. Mountain Daylight Time for the following county, Tooele, Utah.

National Weather Service in Salt Lake City has issued a severe thunderstorm warning for Salt Lake County in northern Utah, Davis County in northern Utah, northwestern Utah County in northern Utah, East Central Tooele County in northern Utah, until 11:15 a.m. Mountain Daylight Time. At 10:34 a.m. Mountain Daylight Time, severe thunderstorms were located along a line extending from 13 miles north of Grantsville to 8 miles east of Skull Valley to 6 miles southwest of Tooele Army Depot South, moving northeast at 45 miles per hour. Hazard, 60 miles per hour wind gusts and quarter-size hail. Source, MesoNet reported. Impact, hail damage to vehicles is expected. Expect wind damage to roofs, siding, and trees. Locations impacted include Salt Lake City, West Valley City, Provo, Sandy, Blayton, Murray, Tooele, Farmington, Grantsville, Hill Air Force Base, West Jordan, Orem, Taylorsville, South Jordan, Lehi, Draper, Riverton, Roy, Pleasant Grove, and Cottonwood Heights. This includes the following highways: Interstate 15 between mile markers 262 and 313, in between mile markers 325 and 384 between mile markers 86 and 89. Interstate 80 in Utah between mile markers 82 and 125. For your protection, move to an interior room on the lowest floor of a building. Repeating, a severe thunderstorm warning has been issued until 11:15 a.m. Mountain Daylight Time for the following counties in Utah: Davis, Salt Lake, Tooele, and Utah.

the National Weather Service in Raleigh has issued a flash flood warning for northeastern Sampson County in central North Carolina until 5:30 p.m. At 2:25 p.m., Doppler radar indicated thunderstorms producing heavy rain across the warned area. Between 2 and 3 inches of rain have fallen. Additional rainfall amounts of 1 to 2 inches are possible in the warned area. Flash flooding is ongoing or expected to begin shortly. Hazard, flash flooding caused by thunderstorms. Source, radar indicated. Impact, flash flooding of small creeks and streams, urban areas, highways, streets and underpasses, as well as other poor drainage and low-lying areas. Some locations that will experience flash flooding include Clinton, Turkey and Hobson. Turn around, don't drown when encountering flooded roads. Most flood deaths occur in vehicles. Be aware of your surroundings and do not drive on flooded roads.

This is a severe thunderstorm warning for the Prescott listening area. The National Weather Service in Flagstaff has issued a severe thunderstorm warning for Yavapai County in west central Arizona until 12:15 p.m. Mountain Standard Time. At 11:52 a.m. Mountain Standard Time, a severe thunderstorm was located near Yava in rural areas of Yavapai County, moving north at 25 miles an hour. Hazard, 60 miles an hour wind gusts and quarter-size hail. Source, radar indicated. Impact, hail damage to vehicles is expected. Expect wind damage to roofs, siding, and trees. Locations impacted include Yava and rural areas of Yavapai County. This includes State Route 96 between mile markers 14 and 21. Seek shelter inside a well-built structure and stay away from windows. The storm is capable of producing damaging winds and large hail. Torrential rainfall is also occurring with this storm and may lead to flash flooding. Do not drive your vehicle through flooded roadways. Repeating, a severe thunderstorm warning has been issued until 12:15 p.m. Mountain Standard Time for the following county, Yavapai, Arizona.

Weather Service in Cheyenne has issued a severe thunderstorm warning for southwestern Niobrara County in east central Wyoming, Goshen County in southeastern Wyoming, northeastern Platte County in southeastern Wyoming, southeastern Converse County in east central Wyoming, until 3:45 p.m. Mountain Daylight Time. At 2:52 p.m. Mountain Daylight Time, severe thunderstorms were located extending from near Orin to Oregon Trail at State Historic Site to 7 miles east of Slater, moving northeast at 45 miles an hour. Hazard, 60 miles an hour wind gusts. Source, automated sensors. Impact, expects damage to roofs, siding, and trees. Locations impacted include Torrington, Lusk, Guernsey, Lingle, Fort Laramie, Glendale, Yoder, Manville, Hartville, Orin, Sibley Peak, Southern Hills Estates, Torrington Municipal Airport, Guernsey State Park, Pine Ridge Estates, Prairie Center, Key Line, Oregon Trail at State Historic Site, and Slater. For your protection, move to an interior room on the lowest floor of a building. Repeating, a severe thunderstorm warning has been issued until 3:45 p.m. Mountain Daylight Time for the following county: Converse, Wyoming,

A civil authority has issued immediate evacuation notice for the following counties or areas. Comanche, Oklahoma. At 3:21 p.m. on August 29, 2026, effective until 5:21 p.m. At 4 p.m., 1,600, a large and destructive wildfire was burning out of control east of Indiahoma and spreading rapidly northward. Wildfires can damage or destroy structures and can harm or kill people and animals. For your safety, evacuate immediately to the north towards Cache. Those between Cache Road / Halsey Acres Road and Rogers Lane to the north and south and NW Big Bound Road and NW 197th Street should leave this area now to avoid injury or death. Do not delay to pack belongings. Reunification Center is setting up at the New Life Assembly of God at 501 West B Avenue, Cache, Oklahoma. Roads in the area may be impacted by fire and smoke. Never drive into heavy smoke. Slow down and move over for emergency vehicles.

The National Weather Service in Tucson has issued a flash flood warning for southeastern Pima County in southeastern Arizona, northeastern Santa Cruz County in southeastern Arizona until 5:30 p.m. Mountain Standard Time. At 2:30 p.m. Mountain Standard Time, Doppler radar indicated thunderstorms producing heavy rain across the warned area. Between 1 and 1.5 inches of rain have fallen. Additional rainfall amounts up to 1 inch are possible in the warned area. Flash flooding is ongoing or expected to begin shortly. Hazard: flash flooding caused by thunderstorms. Source: radar indicated. Impact: flash flooding of small creeks and streams, urban areas, highways, streets, and underpasses, as well as other poor drainage and low-lying areas. Some locations that will experience flash flooding include Sunoyta and Elgin. This includes the following highways: Route 82 between mile markers 23 and 43, Route 83 between mile markers 22 and 36. Turn around, don't drown when encountering flooded roads. Most flood deaths occur in vehicles. In hilly terrain, there are hundreds of low water crossings which are potentially dangerous in heavy rain. Do not attempt to cross flooded roads. Find an alternate route. Remain alert for flooding even in locations not receiving rain. Washes, streams, and rivers can become raging killer currents in a matter of minutes, even from distant rainfall. Repeating, a flash flood warning has been issued until 5:30 p.m. Mountain Standard Time for the following counties: Santa Cruz and Southeast Pima,

The National Weather Service in Cheyenne has issued a severe thunderstorm warning for northern Sioux County in the panhandle of Nebraska, southeastern Niobrara County in east central Wyoming, until 4:30 p.m. Mountain Daylight Time. At 3:48 p.m. Mountain Daylight Time, a severe thunderstorm was located 11 miles east of Lusk, moving east at 45 miles an hour. Expected hazards include 60 miles an hour wind gusts. Source: automated sensors are expected. Expect damage to roofs, siding, and trees. Locations impacted include Montrose. For your protection, move to an interior room on the lowest floor of a building. Repeating, a severe thunderstorm warning has been issued until 4:30 p.m. Mountain Daylight Time for the following county: Sioux, Nebraska,

National Weather Service in Albuquerque has issued a flash flood warning for the South Fort Burns Gar in South Central Lincoln County in Central New Mexico until 6:45 p.m. Mountain Daylight Time. At 3:47 p.m. Mountain Daylight Time, Doppler radar and automated rain gauges indicated thunderstorms producing heavy rain over the South Fort Burns Gar. Between 0.5 and 0.75 inches of rain have fallen along Main Road in the Upper Canyon area. Additional rainfall amounts up to 0.5 inches are possible in the Warren area. Flash flooding is ongoing or expected to begin shortly. Excessive impact Upper Canyon, Brady Canyon, Fur Canyon, and Flume Canyon outlets into the Rio Rudoso drainage. Impacts will include but are not limited to all nearby reservoirs, bridges, culverts, and roadways. Impacts to areas along the Rio Rudoso may extend downstream of Rudoso Downs. The debris flow can consist of rock, mud, vegetation, and other loose materials. Hazard, life-threatening flash flooding. Thunderstorms producing flash flooding in and around the South Fort Burns Gar. Source, radar and automated gauges. Impact, life-threatening flash flooding of areas in and around the South Fort Burns Gar. Some locations that will experience flash flooding include Rudoso, Rudoso Downs, Glencoe and Hollywood. This is a life-threatening situation. Heavy rainfall will cause extensive and severe flash flooding of creeks, streams, and ditches in the South Fort Burns.

The National Weather Service in Cheyenne has issued a severe thunderstorm warning for Scotts Bluff County in the Panhandle of Nebraska, Northern Banner County in the Panhandle of Nebraska, Southeastern Sioux County in the Panhandle of County in Southeastern Wyoming, until 4:45 p.m. Mountain Daylight Time. At 3:53 p.m. Mountain Daylight Time, a severe thunderstorm was located near Steagall, or 17 miles west of Scotts Bluff, moving east at 45 miles an hour. Expected hazards include 60 miles an hour wind gusts and penny-size hail. This is a radar-indicated threat. The following impacts are expected. Expect damage to roofs, siding, and trees. Locations impacted include Scotts Bluff, Garing, Mitchell, Terrytown, Morrill, Minotair, Log Range, Lyman, Melbita, McGrew, Wildcat Hills State Recreation Area, Hawk Springs Reservoir, Lake Minotair State Recreation Area, Lake Alice No. 2, Steagall, Scotts Bluff County Fair Agreement, Hubbard Hill, Scotts Bluff Airport, and Lake Alice. For your protection, move to an interior room on the lowest floor of a building. Repeating, a severe thunderstorm warning has been issued until 4:45 p.m. Mountain Daylight Time for the following counties: in Nebraska, Banner, Scotts Bluff and Sioux, and Goshen, Wyoming.

A civil authority has issued immediate evacuation notice for the following counties or areas. Comanche, Oklahoma. At 4:03 p.m. on August 29, 2026, effective until 6:03 p.m. At 4:50 p.m., 1,650. A large and destructive wildfire was burning out of control between India Hump and Cache and spreading rapidly northward. Wildfires can damage or destroy structures and can harm or kill people and animals. For your safety, evacuate immediately to the north towards Cache. Those between Lee Road and Rogers Lane to the north and south and Post Oak Road and Quanah Road to the west and east should leave this area now to avoid injury or death. Do not delay packing belongings. Reunification Center is setting up at the New Life Assembly of God at 501 West B Avenue, Cache, Oklahoma. Roads in the area may be impacted by fire and smoke. Never drive into heavy smoke. Slow down and move over for emergency vehicles.

National Weather Service in Tucson has issued a flash flood warning for East Central Pima County in southeastern Arizona until 6 p.m. Mountain Standard Time. At 3:01 p.m. Mountain Standard Time, Doppler radar indicated thunderstorms producing heavy rain across the warned area. Up to 1 inch of rain has fallen. Additional rainfall amounts up to 1 inch are possible in the warned area. Flash flooding is ongoing or expected to begin shortly. Hazard: flash flooding caused by thunderstorms. Source: radar indicated. Impact: flash flooding of small creeks and streams, urban areas, highways, streets, and underpasses, as well as other poor drainage and low-lying areas. Some locations that will experience flash flooding include Green Valley. This includes Interstate 19 between mile markers 36 and 41. Turn around, don't drown when encountering flooded roads. Most flood deaths occur in vehicles. In hilly terrain, there are hundreds of low water crossings which are potentially dangerous in heavy rain. Do not attempt to cross flooded roads. Find an alternate route. Remain alert for flooding even in locations not receiving rain. Washes, streams, and rivers can become raging killer currents in a matter of minutes, even from distant rainfall. Repeating, a flash flood warning has been issued until 6 p.m. Mountain Standard Time for the following county: Southeast Pima, Arizona,

severe thunderstorm warning. The National Weather Service in Jacksonville has issued a severe thunderstorm warning for southwestern Baker County in northeastern Florida, east central Columbia County, until 6:45 p.m. At 6:10 p.m., a severe thunderstorm was located near Sanderson, or 18 miles northeast of Lake City, moving northwest at 10 miles per hour. Hazard, 60 miles per hour wind gusts. Source, radar indicated. Impact, expect damage to roofs, siding, and trees. This severe thunderstorm will remain over mainly rural areas of southwestern Baker and east central Columbia counties. For your protection, move to an interior room on the lowest floor of a building. Repeating, a severe thunderstorm warning has been issued until 6:45 p.m. for the following counties in Florida, Baker, and Columbia.

this is a severe thunderstorm warning. The National Weather Service in Jacksonville has issued a severe thunderstorm warning for southwestern Baker County in northeastern Florida, east central Columbia County, until 6:45 p.m. At 6:10 p.m., a severe thunderstorm was located near Sanderson, or 18 miles northeast of Lake City, moving northwest at 10 miles per hour. Hazard, 60 miles per hour wind gusts. Source, radar indicated. Impact, expect damage to roofs, siding, and trees. This severe thunderstorm will remain over mainly rural areas of southwestern Baker and east central Columbia counties. For your protection, move to an interior room on the lowest floor of a building. Repeating, a severe thunderstorm warning has been issued until 6:45 p.m. for the following counties in Florida, Baker, and Columbia.

National Weather Service in Tucson has issued a severe thunderstorm warning for southeastern Pima County in southeastern Arizona until 4 p.m. Mountain Standard Time. At 3:19 p.m. Mountain Standard Time, a severe thunderstorm was located 8 miles west of Green Valley, moving northeast at 5 miles per hour. Hazard, 60 miles per hour wind gusts. Source, radar indicated. Impact, expects damage to roofs, siding, and trees. Locations impacted include Green Valley. This includes Interstate 19 near mile marker 42. Seek shelter inside a well-built structure and stay away from windows. The storm is capable of producing damaging winds. Torrential rainfall is also occurring with this storm and may lead to flash flooding. Do not drive your vehicle through flooded roadways. Repeating, a severe thunderstorm warning has been issued until 4 p.m. Mountain Standard Time for the following county, southeast Pima, Arizona.

National Weather Service in Aberdeen has issued a severe thunderstorm warning for Western Edmonds County in north-central South Dakota, northeastern Potter County in north-central South Dakota, southeastern Walworth County in north-central South Dakota, until 6:30 p.m. Central Daylight Time. At 5:24 p.m. Central Daylight Time, a severe thunderstorm was located 9 miles north of Hoven, moving east at 10 miles per hour. Hazard, ping pong ball size hail and 60 miles per hour wind gusts. Source, radar, people and animals outdoors will be injured. Expect hail damage to roofs, siding, windows, and vehicles. Expect wind damage to roofs, siding, and trees. This severe thunderstorm will be near Hoven around 5:40 p.m. Central Daylight Time. Bound around 6 p.m. Central Daylight Time. Seek shelter inside a well-built structure and stay away from windows. The storm is capable of producing damaging winds and large hail. Repeating, a severe thunderstorm warning has been issued until 6:30 p.m. Central Daylight Time for the following county: Edmonds, South Dakota,

National Weather Service in Tucson has issued a flash flood warning for East Central Pima County in southeastern Arizona, northwestern Santa Cruz County in southeastern Arizona, until 6:30 p.m. Mountain Standard Time. At 3:31 p.m. Mountain Standard Time, Doppler radar indicated thunderstorms producing heavy rain across the warned area. Between 1 and 1.5 inches of rain have fallen. Additional rainfall amounts of 1 to 2 inches are possible in the warned area. Flash flooding is ongoing or expected to begin shortly. Hazard: flash flooding caused by thunderstorms. Source: radar indicated. Impact: flash flooding of small creeks and streams, urban areas, highways, streets, and underpasses, as well as other poor drainage and low-lying areas. Some locations that will experience flash flooding include Green Valley, Amado, and Arivaca Junction. This includes Interstate 19 between mile markers 29 and 35. This includes the following streams and drainages: Champerada Wash, Cerro Prieto Wash, Sofori Wash, Banner Wash, Old Junction Wash, Alter Wash, Santa Cruz River, and Dimitri Wash. Turn around, don't drown when encountering flooded roads. Most flood deaths occur in vehicles. In hilly terrain, there are hundreds of low water crossings which are potentially dangerous in heavy rain. Do not attempt to cross flooded roads. Find an alternate route. Repeating, a flash flood warning has been issued until 6:30 p.m. Mountain Standard Time for the following counties: Santa Cruz and Southeast Pima,

the National Weather Service in Aberdeen has issued a severe thunderstorm warning for western Edmonds County in north-central South Dakota, northeastern Potter County in north-central South Dakota, southeastern Walworth County in north-central South Dakota, until 6:30 p.m. Central Daylight Time. At 5:24 p.m. Central Daylight Time, a severe thunderstorm was located 9 miles north of Hovind, moving east at 10 miles per hour. Hazard, ping pong ball size hail and 60 miles per hour wind gusts. Source, radar indicated. Impact, people and animals outdoors will be injured. Expect hail damage to roofs, siding, windows, and vehicles. Expect wind damage to roofs, siding, and trees. This severe thunderstorm will be near Hovind around 5:40 p.m. Central Daylight Time. Bound around 6 p.m. Central Daylight Time. Seek shelter inside a well-built structure and stay away from windows. The storm is capable of producing damaging winds and large hail. Repeating, a severe thunderstorm warning has been issued until 6:30 p.m. Central Daylight Time for the following counties in South Dakota: Edmonds, Potter, and Walworth.

This is a severe thunderstorm warning for the Prescott listening area. The National Weather Service in Flagstaff has issued a severe thunderstorm warning for Yavapai County in west central Arizona until 4:15 p.m. Mountain Standard Time. At 3:40 p.m. Mountain Standard Time, a severe thunderstorm was located near Parsons Spring, or 17 miles west of Sedona, moving northeast at 10 miles an hour. Hazard, quarter-size hail. Source, radar indicated. Impact, damage to vehicles is expected. Locations impacted include Parsons Spring and Sycamore Canyon Wilderness. This includes the following swimming holes: Parsons Spring. Seek shelter inside a well-built structure and stay away from windows. The storm is capable of producing large hail. Repeating, a severe thunderstorm warning has been issued until 4:15 p.m. Mountain Standard Time for the following county: Yavapai, Arizona,

The National Weather Service in Cheyenne has issued a severe thunderstorm warning for eastern Scottsbluff County in the panhandle of Nebraska, northwestern Morrill County in the panhandle of Nebraska, northeastern Banner County in the panhandle of Nebraska, until 5:15 p.m. Mountain Daylight Time. At 4:42 p.m. Mountain Daylight Time, a severe thunderstorm was located near Baird, or 16 miles east of Scottsbluff, moving east at 40 miles an hour. Expected hazards include 60 miles an hour wind gusts. This is a radar indicated threat. The following impacts are expected. Expect damage to roofs, siding, and trees. Locations impacted include Bridgeport, Baird, Minotair, Melbita, McGrew, Northport, Lake Minotair State Recreation Area, Bridgeport State Recreation Area, Morrill County Fairgrounds, Angora, Chimney Rock National Historic Site, Mumaw Corner, South Baird Junction, and the intersection of Highway 385 and L-62. For your protection, move to an interior room on the lowest floor of a building. Repeating, a severe thunderstorm warning has been issued until 5:15 p.m. Mountain Daylight Time for the following counties in Nebraska: Banner, Morrill, and Scottsbluff.

National Weather Service in Tucson has issued a flash flood warning for East Central Pima County in southeastern Arizona until 6:45 p.m. Mountain Standard Time. At 3:55 p.m. Mountain Standard Time, Doppler radar indicated thunderstorms producing heavy rain across the warned area. Between 0.6 and 1.1 inches of rain have fallen. Additional rainfall amounts of 1 to 1.5 inches are possible in the warned area. Flash flooding is ongoing or expected to begin shortly. Hazard: flash flooding caused by thunderstorms. Source: radar indicated. Impact: flash flooding of small creeks and streams, urban areas, highways, streets, and underpasses, as well as other poor drainage and low-lying areas. Some locations that will experience flash flooding include Tucson, Davis-Monthan Air Force Base, South Tucson, and Tucson International Airport. This includes the following highways: Interstate 19 between mile marker 60 and 63, Route 86 near mile marker 171, Interstate 10 between mile markers 259 and 267. This includes the following flash flood prone locations: Drexel Road east of Algernon Way. Turn around, don't drown when encountering flooded roads. Most flood deaths occur in vehicles. Repeating, a flash flood warning has been issued until 6:45 p.m. Mountain Standard Time for the following county: Northeast Pima, Arizona.

The National Weather Service in Cheyenne has issued a severe thunderstorm warning for northeastern Dawes County in the panhandle of Nebraska until 5:30 p.m. Mountain Daylight Time. At 4:59 p.m. Mountain Daylight Time, severe thunderstorms were located along a line extending from 7 miles southwest of Slim Butte to near Red Cloud Campground, moving northeast at 35 miles an hour. Expected hazards include 70 miles an hour wind gusts. Source, ASINOS. At 4:53 p.m. Mountain Daylight Time, the Chadron Airport Station measured a 67 miles an hour wind gust. The following impacts are expected. Expect considerable tree damage. Damage is likely to mobile homes, roofs, and outbuildings. Locations impacted include Chadron, Chadron Municipal Airport, Red Cloud Campground, Chadron State Park, Dawes County Fairgrounds, and Chadron State Park Campground. For your protection, move to an interior room on the lowest floor of a building. Repeating, a severe thunderstorm warning has been issued until 5:30 p.m. Mountain Daylight Time for the following county: Dawes, Nebraska,

This is a severe thunderstorm warning. The National Weather Service in Jacksonville has issued a severe thunderstorm warning for West Central Union County, Southern Columbia County, until 7:45 p.m. At 7:16 p.m., a severe thunderstorm was located near Providence, or 9 miles northeast of Itchituckney Spring, moving northwest at 5 miles per hour. Hazard, 60 miles per hour wind gusts. Source, radar indicated. Impact, expects damage to roofs, siding, and trees. Locations impacted include Lake City, Columbia, and Providence. For your protection, move to an interior room on the lowest floor of a building. Large hail, damaging wind, and continuous cloud-to-ground lightning are occurring with this storm. Move indoors immediately. Lightning is one of nature's leading killers. Remember, if you can hear thunder, you are close enough to be struck by lightning. Repeating, a severe thunderstorm warning has been issued until 7:45 p.m. for the following counties in Florida, Columbia, and Union.

National Weather Service in Tucson has issued a severe thunderstorm warning for central Pima County in southeastern Arizona until 5 p.m. Mountain Standard Time. At 4:22 p.m. Mountain Standard Time, a severe thunderstorm was located near Kitt Peak, moving northeast at 5 miles per hour. Hazard, 60 miles per hour wind gusts. Source, radar indicated. Impact, expects damage to roofs, siding, and trees. Locations impacted include Kitt Peak, San Pedro, and Pontotoc. This includes Route 86 between mile markers 133 and 145. Seek shelter inside a well-built structure and stay away from windows. This storm is capable of producing damaging winds. Wind damage with this storm will occur before any rain or lightning. Do not wait for the sound of thunder before taking cover. Seek shelter immediately inside a sturdy structure and stay away from windows. Torrential rainfall is also occurring with this storm and may lead to flash flooding. Do not drive your vehicle through flooded roadways. Repeating, a severe thunderstorm warning has been issued until 5 p.m. Mountain Standard Time for the following county: Western Pima, Arizona,

National Weather Service in Tucson has issued a flash flood warning for central Pima County in southeastern Arizona until 7:30 p.m. Mountain Standard Time. At 4:26 p.m. Mountain Standard Time, Doppler radar indicated thunderstorms producing heavy rain across the warned area. Between 1 and 1.5 inches of rain have fallen. Additional rainfall amounts up to 1 inch are possible in the warned area. Flash flooding is ongoing or expected to begin shortly. Hazard: flash flooding caused by thunderstorms. Source: radar indicated. Impact: flash flooding of small creeks and streams, urban areas, highways, streets, and underpasses, as well as other poor drainage and low-lying areas. Some locations that will experience flash flooding include Kip Peak and Pontotoc. This includes Route 86 between mile markers 132 and 149. Turn around. Don't drown when encountering flooded roads. Most flood deaths occur in vehicles. Remain alert for flooding even in locations not receiving rain. Washes, streams, and rivers can become raging killer currents in a matter of minutes, even from distant rainfall. Repeating, a flash flood warning has been issued until 7:30 p.m. Mountain Standard Time for the following counties: Northeast Pima, Southeast Pima, and Western Pima.

The National Weather Service in Aberdeen has issued a severe thunderstorm warning for southwestern Edmonds County in north-central South Dakota, northeastern Potter County in north-central South Dakota, southeastern Walworth County in north-central South Dakota, until 7:30 p.m. Central Daylight Time. At 6:30 p.m. Central Daylight Time, a severe thunderstorm was located 7 miles southeast of Lowry, or 7 miles west of Hoven, moving east at 15 miles per hour. Hazard, ping pong ball size hail and 60 miles per hour wind gusts. Source, radar indicated. Impact, people and animals outdoors will be injured. Expect hail damage to roofs, siding, windows, and vehicles. Expect wind damage to roofs, siding, and trees. This severe thunderstorm will be near Hoven around 6:55 p.m. Central Daylight Time. Seek shelter inside a well-built structure and stay away from windows. This storm is capable of producing damaging winds and large hail. Torrential rainfall is also occurring with this storm and may lead to flash flooding. Do not drive your vehicle through flooded roadways. Repeating, a severe thunderstorm warning has been issued until 7:30 p.m. Central Daylight Time for the following counties in South Dakota, Edmonds, Potter, and Walworth.

The National Weather Service in Aberdeen has issued a severe thunderstorm warning for northeastern Dewey County in north-central South Dakota until 7 p.m. Mountain Daylight Time. At 5:54 p.m. Mountain Daylight Time, a severe thunderstorm was located near La Plante, or 25 miles southeast of Timber Lake, moving east at 10 miles per hour. Hazard, golf ball size hail and 60 miles per hour wind gusts. Source, radar indicated. Impact, people and animals outdoors will be injured. Expect hail damage to roofs, siding, windows, and vehicles. Expect wind damage to roofs, siding, and trees. This severe thunderstorm will be near La Plante around 6:05 p.m. Mountain Daylight Time. T-Spot Topo School around 6:10 p.m. Mountain Daylight Time. Anyone outdoors should move to shelter inside a well-built structure and stay away from windows. The storm is capable of producing dangerous hail and damaging winds. Repeating, a severe thunderstorm warning has been issued until 7 p.m. Mountain Daylight Time for the following county, Dewey, South Dakota.